Christian Bautista for you with the way you look at me, bring our time to 7 minutes after 9 in the morning. Hi, it's Tuesday and it's a holiday for you. I hope you are okay wherever you are right now. Good morning, this is the Morning Bell. We'll be together until 11 o'clock. My name is Annabelle. Hi.

Secondhand Serenade for you would fall for you right here on the Morning Bell. Very popular, if I'm not mistaken, around mid-2000. I hope you still remember this song, especially to those who've been with me since time immemorial. 9:21 in the morning. Peter Cetera with Fatefully on the Morning Bell.

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10:51 in the morning, Firehouse for you with Love of a Lifetime right here on Bell FM. If you finally found the love of your lifetime, go ahead and take care of the person. 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Hi, Jim Mark Manisan. 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And also to Aljon Amukatkat. Hello also to Ladilin. Hi, Lad. Good morning. Anyway, I'll see you again tomorrow morning. 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Ah, Joy and Divine. Sin oga. Mahingon nga nalimtan. Basta, kamong nga naminaw sa Bell FM. Thank you very much. Happy birthday in advance, Joanne Guanco. Ay, hi Nell. See you later. Bitaw, salamat sa pagpaminaw. I'll be with you again tomorrow morning, 8 down 11 for the morning bell. Only here on 106.3 Bell FM. 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
9: Let us all remember that we are in the holy presence of God.
10: In the name of the Father, and of the Son, and of the Holy Spirit. Amen.
9: The angel of the Lord declared unto Mary,
10: and she conceived by the power of the Holy Spirit.
9: Hail Mary, full of grace, the Lord is with thee. Blessed art thou amongst women, and blessed is the fruit of thy womb, Jesus.
10: Holy Mary, Mother of God, pray for us sinners, now and at the hour of our death. Amen.
9: Behold the handmaid of the Lord.
10: Be it done unto me according to your word.
9: Hail Mary, full of grace, the Lord is with thee. Blessed art thou amongst women, and blessed is the fruit of thy womb, Jesus.
10: Holy Mary, Mother of God, pray for us sinners, now and at the hour of our death. Amen.
9: And the Word was made flesh,
10: and dwelt among us.
9: Hail Mary, full of grace, the Lord is with thee. Blessed art thou amongst women, and blessed is the fruit of thy womb, Jesus.
10: Holy Mary, Mother of God, pray for us sinners, now and at the hour of our death. Amen.
9: Pray for us, Holy Mary, Mother of God,
10: that we may be made worthy of the promises of Christ.
9: Let us pray.
10: Pour forth, we beseech thee, O Lord, thy grace into our hearts, that we to whom the incarnation of Christ, thy Son, was made known by the message of an angel, may by his passion and cross be brought to the glory of his resurrection, through the same Christ our Lord. Amen.
9: Glory be to the Father, and to the Son, and to the Holy Spirit.
10: As it was in the beginning, is now, and ever shall be, world without end. Amen.
9: Glory be to the Father, and to the Son, and to the Holy Spirit.
10: As it was in the beginning, is now, and ever shall be, world without end. Amen.
9: Glory be to the Father, and to the Son, and to the Holy Spirit.
10: As it was in the beginning, is now, and ever shall be, world without end. Amen.
9: Saint Cecilia,
10: pray for us.
9: Saint John Baptist de la Salle,
10: pray for us.
9: Leave Jesus in our hearts forever.
10: In the name of the Father, and of the Son, and of the Holy Spirit. Amen.
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0: 2D Lotto fans, narito na ang papremyo ng 2 numbers ninyo. Sa halagang 10 piso, pwedeng manalo ng 4,000 pesos kung magmatch ang 2 numbers ninyo sa mapipiling winning combination in exact order. 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Paalala lang sa lahat, only 18 years of age and above can play in any of the PCSO games. At nakapili na ng mga numero para sa 2D Lotto Draw. For the first number, we have 29. And the second number is 8. Again, our 2D Lotto winning numbers for the 2PM draw is 29 and 8 in exact order. Before we proceed sa panalong dala ng 3 numbers, we invite all creative minds to join the newest contest of PCSO. For more details, let's watch this.
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The first number is 9. For the second number, we have 8. And the third number is 7. Recapping the 3D Lotto winning combination for the 2 p.m. draw, we have 9, 8, and 7 in exact order. Congratulations to all the winners. 106.7.

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Oh, yeah. Para everybody happy, let's get a party. 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
0: D Lotto players, kayo naman ang may pagkakataong manalo. Ang 3 numbers nyo, 4,500 pesos ang katapat na premyo pag nag-match sa mapipiling 3D Lotto winning combination in exact order. Kung nanalo naman via the Rambolito System Play, 750 pesos or 1,500 pesos ang maiuwi ninyo. At narito na ang ating 3D Lotto winning numbers. The first number is 0. For the second number, we have 1. And the third number is 1. Recapping the 3D Lotto winning numbers for the 5 PM draw, we have 0, 1, and 1 in exact order.
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4: Let us all remember that we are in the holy presence of God.
5: In the name of the Father, and of the Son, and of the Holy Spirit. Amen.
4: The angel of the Lord declared unto Mary,
5: and she conceived by the power of the Holy Spirit.
4: Hail Mary, full of grace, the Lord is with thee. Blessed art thou amongst women, and blessed is the fruit of thy womb, Jesus.
5: Holy Mary, Mother of God, pray for us sinners, now and at the hour of our death. Amen.
4: Behold the handmaid of the Lord.
5: Be it done unto me according to your word.
4: Hail Mary, full of grace, the Lord is with thee. Blessed art thou amongst women, and blessed is the fruit of thy womb, Jesus.
5: Holy Mary, Mother of God, pray for us sinners, now and at the hour of our death. Amen.
4: And the Word was made flesh,
5: and dwelt among us.
4: Hail Mary, full of grace, the Lord is with thee. Blessed art thou amongst women, and blessed is the fruit of thy womb, Jesus.
5: Holy Mary, Mother of God, pray for us sinners, now and at the hour of our death. Amen.
4: Pray for us, Holy Mary, Mother of God,
5: that we may be made worthy of the promises of Christ.
4: Let us pray.
5: Pour forth, we beseech thee, O Lord, thy grace into our hearts, that we to whom the incarnation of Christ, thy Son, was made known by the message of an angel, may by his passion and cross be brought to the glory of his resurrection, through the same Christ our Lord. Amen.
4: Glory be to the Father, and to the Son, and to the Holy Spirit.
5: As it was in the beginning, is now, and ever shall be, world without end. Amen.
4: Glory be to the Father, and to the Son, and to the Holy Spirit.
5: As it was in the beginning, is now, and ever shall be, world without end. Amen.
4: Glory be to the Father, and to the Son, and to the Holy Spirit.
5: As it was in the beginning, is now, and ever shall be, world without end. Amen.
4: Saint Cecilia,
5: pray for us.
4: Saint John Baptist de la Salle,
5: pray for us.
4: Leave Jesus in our hearts forever.
5: In the name of the Father, and of the Son, and of the Holy Spirit. Amen. DJ,
6: please, pick up your phone. I'm on the request line. Yeah. Check this out. Brand new track from Bell. Yo, here we go. Super mata sa buta, bilik na ng kaabag. 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

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It's time for me to say bye-bye for now. Thank you so much for all the slugging it right here on the Ultimate Music Radio, 106.3 Bell FM and Radio Bagting. Nagkakay salamat sa inyo pag-uban for the 2 solid hours sa toang programa ang TLC Good True Love Conversation right here on 106.3 Bell FM and Radio Bagting. And of course, hang on tight with our 9 p.m. evening draw lottery results. Pero taon-taon, ha? Masunod human sa itong programa. But anyway, I would like to say thank you so much for spending your time with me right here on the Ultimate Music Radio, 106.3 Bell FM. Good to go now, guys. Thank you so much. Have a blessed evening ahead of us.

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0: First up tonight, ang original multi-million Lotto game na Lotto 642. At dahil walang jackpot winner sa Lotto 642 last Saturday, tonight's jackpot prize is 30,572,565 pesos and 16 centavos, net of the agent's prize commission. Sir, please press that button and let's play Lotto 642. Lotto fans, 42 balls numbered 1 to 42 ang nasa loob ng ating draw machine. 6 na bola ang iintay nating piliin para sa Lotto 642 winning combination ngayong gabi. Good luck sa lahat ng may tickets. And the first number is 35. Lotto winners, you only have 1 year to claim your prizes. Sa pagkuha ng panalo, magdala po kayo ng 2 valid IDs and your physical ticket. The second number is 38. Sa Lotto 642, pwedeng manalo ng 20 pesos kapag nag-match ang tatlong numero ninyo sa ating mga winning numbers. And to win, your numbers can come in any order. The third number is 39. At para naman sa mga nakakakuha ng 4 winning numbers, pag-aatian ninyo ang 1 million pesos equally. And our fourth number is 32. And 1.1 million pesos will be given away equally for those who will get 5 out of 6 winning numbers for our winning combination. And the fifth number is 37. One more lucky number to complete our Lotto 642 winning combination. Sana kayo na ang susunod na maging Lotto Millionario. And the sixth and final number is 16. Recapping tonight's official Lotto 642 winning numbers, we have 35, 38, 39, 32, 37, and 16 in any order for the jackpot prize of 30,572,565 pesos and 16 centavos, net of the agent's prize commission. This night is just getting started. More jackpot prizes and big wins ang ihahatid namin after this break.
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0: Super Lotto Jackpot is now up for grabs. Walang nakasungkit ng ating jackpot last Sunday. And tonight's jackpot prize is 30,733,975 pesos and 33 centavos, net of the agent's prize commission. Sir, please press that button and let's play Super Lotto 649. This time, ang nakikita po ninyo ay ang 49 balls numbered 1 to 49 na nasa loob ng ating draw machine. 6 na bola ang iintay nating piliin, kaya naman, good luck, Super Lotto players! And the first number is 28. Lotto winners, ingatan pong mabuti ang mga Lotto tickets. Huwag babasain at huwag paplansyahin ang mga yan. Tandaan, kailangang ma-validate ang winning ticket sa pag-claim ng premyo. The second number is 20. Exciting din ang mga papremyo ng Super Lotto. 50 pesos ang panalo kapag naswertehan ninyo ang tatlong nanalong numero. The third number is 36. 1.2 million pesos ang pag-aatian equally sa mga makakaswerte ng 4 numbers ng ating winning combination. At para manalo, pwedeng rumble ang mga numero. The fourth number is 33. At kung 5 winning numbers naman ang nasa ticket ninyo, 1.3 million pesos ang paghahatian. Pwede ng panimula ng negosyong pangkabuhayan. Our fifth number is 2. Super Lotto fans, very easy lang maglaro ng Lotto. Magtanong lang ng game mechanics sa ating mga friendly Lotto tellers. And the sixth and final number, we have 17. Once again, here are the official winning numbers for the Super Lotto 649 draw. We have 28, 20, 36, 33, 2, and 17 in any order for the jackpot prize of 30,733,975 pesos and 33 centavos, net of the agent's prize commission. Coming up next is the most awaited game of the night. We will play right away when we return.
4: 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Dahil sa PCSO, bawat taya may kawang gawa.
0: At eto na nga ang pinaka-inaabangan ninyo. Wala pa rin jackpot winner last Sunday sa ating Ultra Lotto 658. Ang tanong, may makakasungkit kaya ng Ultra Jackpot ngayong gabi? Alamin na natin yan. Tonight's jackpot prize is 128 million pesos, net of the agent's prize commission. Once again, sir, please press that button and let's play Ultra Lotto 658. Lotto players, Ultra Lotto draw na. This time, 58 drawables numbered 1 to 58 po ang nasa loob ng draw machine. Still machine lamang ang pipili ng anim na bola for tonight's winning combination. And the first number is 26. Sa mga jackpot bearing games gaya ng Ultra Lotto, paghatian equally ang jackpot prize kapag dalawa o higit pa ang ating jackpot winners. The second number is 8. Masaya ang manalo sa Ultra Lotto. Sakaling makuha ang tatlong winning numbers, panalo kayo ng 100 piso. Our third number is 55. 1.4 million pesos will be given away equally para sa mga nakakuha ng 4 out of the 6 winning numbers. The fourth number is 48. Sakali namang limang numero ang mag-match sa winning combination, 1.5 million pesos ang inyong premyong paghahatian. The fifth number is 5. One more lucky number to complete our Ultra Million combination. Kayo na kaya ang susunod na Ultra Millionario. And the sixth and final number is 51. Philippines, here are the official Ultra Lotto 658 winning numbers. We have 26, 8, 55, 48, 5, and 51 in any order for the jackpot prize up. 128 million pesos, net of the agent's prize commission. DigiGame players, hawakan na ang inyong mga tickets dahil sa aming pagbabalik. Kayo naman ang maglalaro at mananalo. At ang makakasama ninyo ay si Jasmine.
5: That's right, Tracy. Digit Game players, kayo naman ang susunod na maglalaro at mananalo mamaya sa aming pagbabalik.
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5: Nasa 6D Lotto game na po tayo mga kalaro. 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To make it even more exciting, mas malaki pa dito ang panalo nyo kapag nagmatch ang 6 numbers nyo sa ating winning combination in exact order. Marami pang paraan para manalo sa game na ito. So much better to keep your tickets and have it validated para hindi masayang ang consolation prizes. At narito na ang ating 6D Lotto winning combination. The first number is 7. The second number is 4. The third number is 7. The fourth number is 0. The fifth number is 8. And the sixth number is 9. Again, tonight's 6D Lotto winning combination is 7, 4, 7, 0, 8, and 9 in exact order. Let's keep the energy high as we now play the 3D Lotto game. Dito naman sa 3D Lotto, 3 numbers nyo pwedeng manalo ng 4,500 pesos per 10 peso play kapag nagmatch sa mapipiling 3D Lotto winning combination in exact order. 750 pesos or 1,500 pesos naman ang pwedeng mampanalunan kapag nagrambolito system play. Thrice daily ang pagpapapremyo nito every 2 p.m., 5 p.m., and 9 p.m. Mga kalaro, narito na ang ating 3D Lotto winning numbers. The first number is 0. The second number is 8. And the third number is 6. Again, tonight's 3D Lotto winning combination is 0, 8, and 6 in exact order. At syempre, para sa last game tonight, dalawang masiswerteng numero ang maghahatid ng panalo. Let's now play the 2D Lotto game! To the Lotto players, 4,000 pesos per 10 peso play ang panalo mo kapag nagmatch ang 2 numbers ninyo sa ating winning combination in exact order. Kung nanalo via Rambolito System Play, 2,000 pesos naman ang may uuwing pa-premyo. Reminder lang sa mga Lotto winners, may 1 year kayo to claim your prizes. At narito na ang resulta ng ating 2D Lotto draw. For the first number, we have 22. And the second number is 29. Recapping the 2D Lotto winning numbers for our 9 p.m. draw, we have 22 and 29 in exact order.
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0: 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Thank you so much. 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Agos bagting 16, Vanessa sa kagas tumakmol, digang salamat, o may buntag, kinatong tanan. 106.7 Radyo Magbating. Oras alas 6.
1: Let us all remember that we are in the holy presence of God.
2: In the name of the Father, and of the Son, and of the Holy Spirit. Amen.
1: The angel of the Lord declared unto Mary,
2: and she conceived by the power of the Holy Spirit.
1: Hail Mary, full of grace, the Lord is with thee. Blessed art thou amongst women, and blessed is the fruit of thy womb, Jesus.
2: Holy Mary, Mother of God, pray for us sinners, now and at the hour of our death. Amen.
1: Behold the handmaid of the Lord.
2: Be it done unto me according to your word.
1: Hail Mary, full of grace, the Lord is with thee. Blessed art thou amongst women, and blessed is the fruit of thy womb, Jesus.
2: Holy Mary, Mother of God, pray for us sinners, now and at the hour of our death. Amen.
1: And the Word was made flesh,
2: and dwelt among us.
1: Hail Mary, full of grace, the Lord is with thee. Blessed art thou amongst women, and blessed is the fruit of thy womb, Jesus.
2: Holy Mary, Mother of God, pray for us sinners, now and at the hour of our death. Amen.
1: Pray for us, Holy Mary, Mother of God,
2: that we may be made worthy of the promises of Christ.
1: Let us pray.
2: Pour forth, we beseech thee, O Lord, thy grace into our hearts, that we to whom the incarnation of Christ, thy Son, was made known by the message of an angel, may by his passion and cross be brought to the glory of his resurrection, through the same Christ our Lord. Amen.
1: Glory be to the Father, and to the Son, and to the Holy Spirit.
2: As it was in the beginning, is now, and ever shall be, world without end. Amen.
1: Glory be to the Father, and to the Son, and to the Holy Spirit.
2: As it was in the beginning, is now, and ever shall be, world without end. Amen.
1: Glory be to the Father, and to the Son, and to the Holy Spirit.
2: As it was in the beginning, is now, and ever shall be, world without end. Amen.
1: Saint Cecilia,
2: pray for us.
1: Saint John Baptist de la Salle,
2: pray for us.
1: Leave Jesus in our hearts forever.
2: In the name of the Father, and of the Son, and of the Holy Spirit. Amen.
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